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1: Refocus, recharge, and reconnect at the Titherington Club, part of the Club Company collection. 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

Rewind song from 1968. That is The Small Faces and Lazy Sunday as part of our... What are you playing them for? Well, on the 29th of June 1968, The Small Faces started a six-week run at number one on the UK album chart with Ogden's Nut Gone Flake, a concept album with a round cover designed to look like a tobacco tin. The album

Clean Bandit, Anne-Marie, Cry Baby. It is Silk Breakfast for a Monday morning. We've got Taylor Swift to play for you, and we'll also check the very latest on the roads. Before that, though, our not quite 72-hour question, part one. There's some very lengthy answers in this. We wanted to know on Friday, we posted this around about 20 past seven. Have you ever seen a celebrity doing something ordinary? I've seen loads. About a week after Rula Lenska was banned from driving, and I happened to be in London, I saw her on the tube. James Nesbitt I've seen on the train between, I'm assuming he was going from London to Manchester. Gary Lineker on the train. Oh, loads. Yeah, I could just go on and on and on. The bloke who played Jack Watsit in Emmerdale, filling his car up with petrol in Bradford. But you're not about me, it's about you. We start with Mark Howard, who said, Francis Lee sweeping his driveway when I'd asked him directions for Staniland's house back in the 80s. Franny Lee, wow. David Wolliscroft said, at a funeral, everyone's standing around, there's Sir Matt Busby. It was just a quick nod and a smile, considering the circumstances. Right, Wendy Bracegirdle, brace yourselves, here we go. Me and my daughter went to see Kylie, and a lot of the cast of Coronation Street was sat in front of us. They did everything like we did, dance and sing, they even interacted with us. Samia Longshambom, such a hard name to pronounce, working a dog in Alderley Edge. Paddy McGuinness, loading his boot with shopping in Stockport. Ken Roach. Well, Ken Barlow or William Roach, isn't it? I served him chips in a chip shop in Mac. Simon Gregson outside Macclesfield Court, smoking a cigarette. She says, he's living in Macclesfield. You're bound to bump into them. So many of these are my favourites. Heart face, smiley face emoji. Natasha Fletcher sent a message to Wendy Bracegirdle saying, Eric from Emmerdale, boarding the airplane with us. Andy Torbett said, once saw Robbie Savage at the McDonald's drive-thru in Mac. Sean Dillahunt replied to Andy Torbett saying, I've seen Robbie Savage in the reptile house at Chester Zoo. There is a part two, maybe a part three, on the way soon.

0: The 9 at 9 on Cheshire's Silk Radio. What is the year?
1: If this world is wearing thin and you're thinking of escape,

That is Madonna and Borderline and Ray and Where Is My Husband on the way for you next. What part of socialising is already in decline and almost disappeared? What do you reckon it is?

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